0: Can't I help you?
1: Of course, Miss Stewart. I was going to come and see you. I got your number. And now,
2: we're in such distress.
3: Electrojet coffee.
1: Losing one of the children that way. I'm sure you'll forgive us for going over and over things.
4: I think everyone has been worried and puzzled and sad.
3: Are you ready? I love you. You will soon fall madly in love. The Two of Cups. You love luck for your desire to see. And now, a card of adventure. The world is yours.

sentimental again. I never sleep with the radio going, but tonight I've discovered a late night blues program with just the right sound for my ears. I've got particular, peculiar ears. The sound I require? Scratchy, distant, old. I need the old sound, dusty, remote. The old sounds better than new sounds. I trust them more. I need the old sound, so I drift. And later emerge head cracked with the news now blathered by an emasculated public radio, barely hardly male gender voice reporting fires, deaths all over the world occurring simultaneously and complementing each other quite well, thank you very much. Beauty, torture, Jesus Christ, I grumble, not meaning it any more than a Gideon's Bible in a hotel room's dresser drawer. Extending an arm, elbow, and hand to knock it off. Not only the radio, but the planet too. Right on schedule. It's habitual. Falling down. I snort. Go back to sleep, sir.

myself around, sliding, unseen, but mutating. I crane my neck, crane back to the left, instinctively. And a rather large tree frog stares at me with black eyes that say, "You are an idiot." The frog slinks away, back into the shadows. The UFO shines by against the stars and the gurgling blackness of space. A typical early evening on the front porch in Jackson County. Green-faced, smug full moon hangs in the sky, grinning in front of me. Small frogs hop in the headlights of the car. Seems like there's a million of them. I flinch, thinking of little frogs squashing, their innards shooting out in wide spiderweb patterns under the unmerciful weight of the tires from my automobile. But I keep rolling away from the rural scene and back to city lights. 3. The big tree frog on the porch from the night before clings to the top of the front door this time, chameleon-like skin color adapted to match the paint on the door. He remains motionless when I swing it open. He stares wise-eyed at me. I shudder, but chuckle too. Something's up with these frogs. Don't know what exactly. I tell myself not to forget, to make note for future scrutability's sake. But I know I've already lost it to the vibrations of time.

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The darkness and inability to speak are dissipated from the hours and souls of the devoted, casting wide a net of purest truth. From listening, you become part of it. The disappearance of suffering caused by loss, sorrow, the knotted confusion fighting you is dissolved. Evil, even death, cannot approach. Bathe in all the holy places, the gaze of the world, the brilliant cities and rivers, the blackest sky full of suns. Listen to the barely audible whispers of devotion. The longing of souls, hungry for the eternal answer, the ancient, ageless truth, is also now, and it will always be.

fresh water oyster. Within her bony breast, cracked shell. Not life at all, but mirror.

It's not forgetfulness. It's not just forgetfulness. We all forget now and then. It's something else. It's language falling to pieces. It's not forgetfulness. It doesn't happen suddenly. It's not what you think. It's not what you believe. It's not forgetfulness. It's not just aging. We all do age. It's something else. It's a shrinking in a long process. It's not forgetfulness. Not at all. Just forget this belief. This is what must be forgotten.

I could read, but also I could be read. It's just how I work my life out. It's just how I work my life.

sharing with you some real life content, like the way I make is purely informed. Life, every day. Feelings mostly. The voice is real. I come up with what comes up, like I'm on my way to get fake nails. Not everything beautiful has to be real. Not everything.

0: area of operations, kept its lines of communication open, and disrupted enemy efforts to take the initiative. Now, the division was to strike directly into Viet Cong sanctuaries. The target was the Iron Triangle, the vast jungle area which was the enemy's foremost operational base for attacks on Saigon. In January 1916, operationalized the 1st Division with most of its vast area of operations, kept its lines of communication open, and disrupted enemy efforts to take the initiative. Now, the division was to strike directly into Viet Cong sanctuaries. The target was the Iron Triangle, the vast jungle area which was the enemy's foremost operational base for attacks on Saigon. In January 1916, the 1st Division, with most of its vast area of operations, kept its lines of communication open and disrupted enemy efforts to take the initiative. Now the division was to strike directly into Viet Cong sanctuary.
1: To tell you about a motion picture called Sayonara. Sayonara was photographed on actual location in Japan. The word Sayonara means goodbye. Ricardo Montalban, and many others, including myself, me.

It's cold and cramped in Bootyakrutnik's farmhouse. But it's been home for generations of her family.

0: Our next record is dedicated to all you gals who don't appreciate us men enough. A hard man is good to find.
1: Reach the station. According to latest reports, more than a score of passengers suffered injuries.
2: The train was a

this metal and what was it really? So they start looking into matter. So this side is matter. And this side is mind. Thought that was the smallest particle for a long time. All these things we learn about in school. They went deeper, and they find inside the atoms these little electrons and neutrons.

It's September 22, 2022, and it's a Thursday. Here in LA, a sunny morning, beautiful sunny morning. A very slight breeze blowing. 61 degrees Fahrenheit, around 16 Celsius.

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Distant drums ringing news of a kill tonight. 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We take our fill, take our fill, take our fill. I stand firm for our soil. Liquor I come for, and they juice me, seduce me. Dress me up in stitzy. Confused by different memories. Details of Asian remedies. Conversations of what should become a venom. Is my brain thinks bomb like. 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And as I grow collective. 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

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Until then, you have to live with yourself. 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Little rock and fall. 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

my brain thinks bomb like bomb like my brain thinks bomb like bomb like.

The Golding Institute proudly presents this copyrighted program of final relaxation. This technique has been used successfully by celebrities, including Jan Barry of Jan and Dean, actor Richard Harris, top chartmaker Robert Palmer, entertainer Bob Hope, and England's beloved Queen Mother. This program is readily available for sale at Target, Kmart, 7-Eleven, and Abercrombie and Finch. Who should not use the Golding Institute's program of final relaxation? Those who have made unauthorized duplications of this copyright material should not use the final relaxation. Those who have booked expensive overseas vacations or plane tickets, pregnant or lactating women, are also ineligible to take part at this time in the final relaxation. Who should use the final relaxation? Do you have difficulty sleeping sometimes? Have you ever had a restaurant meal that was unsatisfying, that left you feeling a strange sense of dismay? Are you frequently tired? Are you easily irritated? Do you find yourself annoyed when a household guest leaves soiled tissues in between the cushions of your couch? I think we can all admit that our happiest moments are when we are in a deep slumber. A slumber. A slumber. How many times have we gone to work and confided in a coworker? I wish I had spent more time in bed. I wish I did not have to come to work today. I wish I was asleep in deep slumber. Slumber. Slumber. You know, it is not impossible to be in a slumber so deep you will never wake up. A slumber so comfortable you will never tell anyone about it. A sleep so deep that it could only take place in a graveyard or an urn. The Golding Institute has developed a series of relaxation exercises and techniques for the high-powered executive, for the manager of a small printing company, for anyone who feels it is time to say goodbye to pain in the lower back, to liver or kidney failings, to a nagging spouse, to the bad news in the newspaper every day. We can easily relax with a masseuse, an oriental woman who can rub with a patchouli oil,
and some of the tension may be relieved. But this is only temporary. Wouldn't it be nice to feel this in a more permanent state? To feel this relaxation in such a real way that in fact you feel nothing? That, my friends, is the final relaxation that we offer you here today and forever. Please lie down. Without further ado, let us aid you in your passage to total, final, infinite, final relaxation. Before we begin your final relaxation, we need you to turn off any stovetop range that may be on in the house. You should find a comfortable place to lie down, one in which you can relax. If you are a man, we ask that you place a small blanket over your body. If you are a woman, we ask that you remove your clothing, starting with any skirts or dresses, continuing to the undergarments, such as a brassiere, any sort of lacy sorts of underwear that may restrict your ability to take part in the final relaxation. We ask only that you leave a note for those who will find your body vehicle, letting them know of the benefits of our program, and leaving instructions for the disposal of your body vehicle and any financial assets. How many of us have attended seminars designed to boost our overall confidence, to eliminate the weak spots in our personality, only to drain our bank account? My friends, the best way to improve, to forget the inadequacy of our skills, if you are a hopeless cook, especially for an impromptu dinner party, what better way to forget your failings, than through a program of beautiful, infinite, final relaxation? One could spend a lifetime watching a television chef prepare a soup that you will never, ever, ever be able to duplicate. This time is wasted time. You will not be able to cook
like a television chef. Your time on Earth will be spent failing to do the things you wish to do. Through our program, The Final Relaxation, you can instead rest on a pillow, a cloud, a beam of light. I want you to think about the pain you are feeling right now in your toes. All the blood has left your toes. Your feet are becoming numb. How can we really relax when we're so aware of the sharp, stabbing pains in our knees? Do you feel that? It hurts. The mattresses with those metal coils poking into our hearts. With the final relaxation, you can relax on a bed of nails. You can relax under a ton of trash in the city dump. If a man were to come into this room and put out his cigarette butt on your chest, would it not hurt? Would it not spoil the mood? With the final relaxation, 10 men can put their cigarettes out on your naked chest. Weariness, dysfunction, boredom, tiredness, a thirst that can never be quenched, dreams that have been shattered repeatedly. These can all be flushed away. Now, as you lie, motionless, stiff, feeling nothing but the blood in your toes, the needles and the pins poking and prodding, I want you now to think about your hands. Feel only the weight of your hands as they rest on your mattress. Heavy, heavy hands. Hands that are tired. Hands that have handed over money to the government. Taxation. Last year alone, I paid $14,000 in taxes. Yet the road leading to my home is riddled with potholes. Your hands may have stroked a baby's head or caressed a beautiful woman. But now your hands are tired. Tired from grasping too many bad meals. Tired from the cuts. Paper cuts. Cuts from self-defense. From fighting off an attacker or a

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So tired. 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Do you notice that your heart is very heavy? And your mind so weary, so disappointed in life? It too will be stilled very soon. Yes, there is hope. Thank you, Golding Institute.

you feel an unpleasant feeling of indigestion? 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Let it stay. 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

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Those who saw jazz great Gene Krupa play his final concert know that he beat those drums with a passion he had never shown throughout his entire career. Much of the same is going on with your own heart. It is beating harder and harder. 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Are your teeth grinding? Let them grind. 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

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You should have a stomach ache, a painful lump in your stomach, as if you have swallowed a stone, or are suffering from incurable stomach cancer. My friends, this pain will subside very shortly. Your neck. What about your neck? It hurts. 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

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Do you feel it? Are you having trouble breathing? I hope it's hot in your room right now. I hope you're sweating and choking. Is blood trickling out of your mouth onto the pillow? Good. How do you feel? Relaxed? 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Oh, you will soon. 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

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Do you?

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You feel those bugs? Cockroaches, rats. 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Good. That's very good. We're almost there. Do you feel an allergy? Is your nose running? Are you allergic to hay? Imagine a bale of hay falling from the skies onto your face. And then the hay bale breaks open and the hay spreads all over your naked body. And it's itching. It's itching. But you're choking. You're trying to pull the noose loose from your neck. You don't have time to scratch an itch. You're trying to survive. But you're doing the wrong thing. Relax. Stop fighting. Relax. Let the noose do its job. Let the noose do its job. Let your heart conclude its contract. Let's hear its final beats. Don't fight that noose. Let the blood trickle down. Do you feel like gagging? Imagine a hot dog placed down your throat, pressing up against your tonsils. Do you feel your gag reflex? Good. It's very hot. It's very hot in this room. My mind can't take any more of these images, my friends. It's very weary. Do we have a headache? Throbbing pain in the head. The toenails have burst. The toenails have burst. The blood is streaming down our legs. Our hair has burst into flames. The scalp is so itchy. The stomach is so nauseous. The eyes are stinging as if they've been urinated into. Or as if a box jellyfish has taken up residence on our face. You feel the jellyfish's tentacles in your mouth? We can't breathe. Taste the saline? Smell the almonds. It's a time to say goodbye. It's a very happy time.

You'll be so happy. Imagine your funeral. All the tears they'll shed. Buckets full of tears for you. Now look at your body. With all the jellyfish stings. And the noose marks. And the exploded toenails. And they'll shed another tear.

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It's nauseating me. Count backwards, please. One more time. Count backwards. The heart is not responding to anything. The mind is going numb. We're losing our ability to decipher my words.